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1: 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Memories bring back, memories bring back your. I guess I kinda like the way you know the pain. 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

0: 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I got options.
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